0: need these beautiful things that I've got.
1: Hey, it's me. I just want to leave a message, 'cause when I'm with you, I

Doesn't matter if you love him or capital H-I-M. Just put your paws up.

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And just when she

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The same with her, she soon got lost. When love is the price, freedom is the cost. When

games. And you know what I'm talking about. 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You got a lot of nice girls.

could I not leak it? I look so good, you look so good, maybe we should all leak it together. F*** it. You only live once, let the people see!